Some bummer news in case you missed it. In Sugar House, the Quarter's second location, the arcade bar, are shutting it down. They're saying that due to the construction in Sugar House and increased rents, we got to close up shop.

0: Some great news for us Eagles fans. They just announced they're extending their Las Vegas Sphere residency. They're going back to Vegas, baby. So Friday, September 18th and Saturday, September 19th, it's the first chance you'll be able to catch them back at the Sphere. Then they're going to do four shows in November. And then we'll all cross our fingers. Maybe they'll keep going. They'll just be the Sphere's house band until they finally decide to retire. Salazar here. Let's grab one last look at traffic, take a peek at the drive, then Electric Light Orchestra and the mighty Led Zeppelin next.
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2: Time for a check of traffic on 103.5 The Arrow. We do have emergency traffic, a medical situation on southbound I-15 prior to 33rd South is blocking left lanes, bringing traffic to a standstill with heavy delays back to 1300 South. And then more delays lingering southbound I-15 between Murray at 53rd South into Draper at 123rd South. Northbound I-15 delays going from South Salt Lake to the North Interchange and seeing some slowing westbound on the 21st South Freeway starting just after I-15 over to the West Belt. Southbound slowdowns remain on I-15 in Utah County from Pioneer Crossing to Linden. From the KSL Traffic Center, I'm Ricky Meese on Utah's Classic Rock 103.5 The Arrow.

0: Congratulations again to Layton's own Bryn Johnson. She won a 4-pack of Disneyland Resort tickets with the keywords. She was yesterday's winner, and now she's in for the grand prize Disneyland Resort Family Vacation that we'll announce later this month when we run out of keywords. Now, today's keywords, pick a winner, and we'll announce that tomorrow morning, but you need to keep listening and keep entering those keywords because they're entries, and the more entries you have, the greater your odds are of winning. Your next keyword and your next entry happens tomorrow morning at 6:10 with Smith and Sam on the Aero.
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0: Everyone's trying to keep up with AI. 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Well, the Academy of Motion Picture Art and Sciences just updated their rules. 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So ChatGPT won't be getting an Oscar anytime soon.
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0: 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Era, we're turning up the volume on gratitude. 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

0: 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The Arrow, we're turning up the volume on gratitude. It's National Military Appreciation Month. 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
1: If that's your thing.
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1: This boat trip is going to be interesting.
3: Don't you love it? Oh, it's so good!
1: It feels good to be BoatU. It feels good to Geico.
4: Yeah, I see.
0: 103.5. The Arrow.

0: did the gym go yesterday?
1: Stop it.
0: How'd go to the gym?
1: Stop it.
0: You know, John was going to go to the gym here at our work, and then he ran into an obstacle.
1: Stop it.
0: Matt, you should ask him what the obstacle is.
1: I am so...
2: I'm going to guess the obstacle was the bathroom.
1: No, the obstacle was somebody else was working out in there.
0: Oh. That person's in this room.
1: Matt Johnson was getting his workout on.
2: Was I down there yesterday?
1: Yeah.
2: I was down there briefly.
3: Wait, really?
1: Yeah.
2: I wasn't even in there for very long.
0: And you know, I wasn't going to bring it up, but you have brought little brother energy to the show, and you have been baiting me all morning.
1: I'm just telling you, you should appreciate your mother more, and this is what you do. This is how
0: I'm retaliating.
1: I like a little bit of privacy.
2: Yeah.
1: I don't want to get my fleshy dad bod in there trying to lift things in front of Matt Johnson.
2: No.
1: Who's a chiseled hunk of a man.
2: I don't know.
0: Probably
2: about
0: has 0% body fat.
1: Yeah, I mean, you're a healthy dude.
2: No, I think I just got blessed with genetics, honestly.
0: John's exact words. Well, I don't want to go in there and do my workout because Matt Johnson's going to actually be working out.
1: Yes, that is exactly what I said.
2: I actually sometimes take a nap on the workout mat, so I'm not always working out.
1: All right.
0: Okay. I was going to say, I've actually been down to like our office gym a couple times, and the amount of times I've found people sleeping down there.
1: The fact that we have a gym is fun, and it's a nice gym.
2: It's got everything you need. Yeah,
0: it's a really nice gym.
1: They used to make us pay for it, but then they stopped for some reason.
0: Maybe it was because

0: everyone.
1: And nobody uses it. Like, it's still, every time I go, well, normally I go down there and it's empty.
2: Uh-huh. Yeah.
1: And so I can use the treadmill and I can do my you know, wussy dad workouts and...
2: Yeah, get the workout in and take a nap.
1: So mad at
0: I know
1: right
0: you're
1: now.
0: So mad at me.
1: So mad
0: it's
1: at
0: okay,
1: right
0: though. It's good for you.
1: What's traffic?
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0: Lori Pritchard, I'm glad you're here.
1: Oh, good.
0: All the way here from the KSL newsroom. By the way, they have donuts on the first floor.
2: We have five boxes of donuts downstairs.
0: I already went and got
3: you,
0: me one.
3: Wait, and you didn't tell
2: me until now you did that?
3: There are sprinkles. Okay, he is in the hallway. He is eater. Sorry, not to derail this, but can we talk about this for a second? Wherever John is eating, you can tell. You couldn't lose him because he's like Hansel and Gretel. He leaves crumbs behind him. Yeah. Everywhere
2: right
3: he goes.
0: I'm not even going to deny it. I'm like a toddler.
3: Mm-hmm. After every single donut day,
0: I'm four.
3: They have to come and clean our carpets, and that's why we no longer get donuts here on the second floor, because we were getting charged more than any other floor for carpet cleaning.
2: Thanks, John.
0: So, thank you, Lori Pritchard, for allowing me to go to your floor and eat some of your delicious donuts.
3: You're welcome. And you didn't even grab me one?
0: I forgot.
3: That was so mean.
2: That's rude.
3: I always grab you a donut if I see that they're there.
0: That's true. Well, even I told you where
2: messy.
0: They were.
2: Yeah, there's five boxes down there.
0: Yeah, there's
2: grab
0: plenty.
2: Yourself one.
0: Help yourself.
3: Well, maybe I'll just go down with Lori and work with her today.
0: Maybe you should.
3: Or maybe I'll just do traffic. We don't know.
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3: Oh, hey.
4: I was going to say, it's still a very true statement.
3: I don't want to be a trophy wife. I think at this point, you'd settle for just being a wife, let alone a trophy wife. I mean, a trophy wife would be like up here.
4: I do think that we wrote that when I was young and fun and like 24, maybe?
3: Yeah, we did. We wrote that in 2022.
4: It has been a few years. Standards have started to decline a little bit. And good morning to you.
3: Good morning, Sam.
4: Just the nice reminder
3: that
4: I...
3: fun way to start the day.
4: Yeah, maybe we should get rid of that one, actually.
3: No, there's so many in here that I have to get rid of. I have to make new ones. It takes so much time.
4: Working.
3: So much time
4: and
3: effort.
4: It's such a crazy concept.
3: Listen, I understand that there are people listening right now that have to get up much earlier and work much harder than we do. But you know what? You know what, Sam? It's still hard. All right?
4: You know what? It's okay. There is a wambulance right around
3: Everyone
4: the corner for
3: Everyone is
4: you.
3: Carrying their own burden.
4: It was such a nice burden. You didn't even laugh.
3: Coming up.
5: Tell me something good.
3: Well, that too. Coming up, we have your Disneyland keyword.
4: Your very first keyword of today. And remember, we are giving away a family of four packs every single weekday until May 22nd. But you got to enter keywords to win.

0: thunder wake you up at all last night?
1: Oh my goodness. At 2 a.m., my whole house like basically started to shake.
0: That was pretty nuts. That was a nutsy storm last night.
1: And there was so much lightning and it was like pelting my windows.
0: Huh.
1: I was confused. Like,
0: lightning
1: did it hail
0: was pelting
1: at all?
0: Your windows?
1: No, the rain.
0: Rain was pelting.
1: The rain.
0: I was like, "Huh, that's a
1: new." Did it hail at any point? These are all questions.
0: Yeah, no,
1: there was
0: hail. There was really heavy rain. There was a lot of wind, and then I woke up I got up at 4 and let the dog out, and it was dry. It was so weird.
1: I mean, weather is odd.
0: I know.
1: Should we give people their keyword?
0: I haven't seen the weather for today. Have you looked for today yet?
1: I'm guessing weird.
0: Okay,
1: we'll maybe come back some to rain. That.
0: Let's give out your keyword, and then I'm gonna get a look at it.
1: Your 610 keyword for your chance to score these tickets to Disneyland is Toontown. T-O-O-N-T-O-W-N. 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So T-O-O-N-T-O-W-N. 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And remember, once you get your family four-pack of tickets, you're also placed in the grand prize drawing that includes a couple nights at a Disneyland Resort hotel.
0: You gonna share any of that with me? I can say words too.
1: I was being a friend because looked confused, like you were still looking for the weather.
0: I was. Yeah, but I like talking about Disneyland. Just saying.
1: Are you in fights today?
0: No.
1: You're in a fighting mood.
0: Maybe a little bit.
1: And it's a little bit odd.
0: Maybe a little bit.
1: Even going to give us the weather?
0: It's not going to rain anymore. It's all gone.
1: Okay.
0: That's it.
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0: Okay, so hold on a second here. Hey there, who's this?
13: It's Alan the Uber driver.
0: Alan the Uber driver. What's going on, brother, man?
13: Well, it's going to be a great day because I heard my favorite jingle in the morning, and we got rain to water my brand new peach tree that I planted Saturday.
1: Aw, a brand new peach tree.
0: Alan is thankful for the moisture.
1: You know what? I'm glad that people are still planting fruit trees.
0: Yeah. Hey there, who's this?
14: Good morning.
0: Good morning, Ed. Yeah. Tell me something good.
14: It's going to be an amazing day. Peak of the week. It's great weather. Well, a little overcast.
0: It's going to be a great day. All right, thanks, Ed.
1: It's
0: going
1: to be a great day.
14: Wish everybody safe travels today.
0: Dude, the weather is weird.
1: Is it weird? What's going on?
0: Well, because there's now 0% chance of rain, but it's raining.
1: Right now?
0: Yeah, in some places. So, get this. So, high of 63 today, 77 tomorrow. And then it's like 90s next week.
1: It's in the 90s
0: already,
1: next week?
0: Already, dude. Already in the 90s.
1: I have a feeling it's going to be a warm summer.
0: Yeah, a little bit.

0: Who's this?
1: Good morning, John and Sam. This is Kat.
2: Oh, good morning, Kat.
3: Good morning, Miss Kat.
1: I was rudely awoken by, I thought somebody turned my lights on, but it was the lightning. And then the thunder.
2: The lightning first and then thunder.
1: Oh my gosh. My cat went running across the room.
3: My poor little doggy came up and snuggled. Also, I'm really scared of thunder and lightning, so I was doing that thing where you count between it. You're like, one Mississippi.
2: Were you really?
3: 100%.
1: Well, it's funny to see the reaction of your animals.
3: That's true.
2: I'll be honest, I slept through it.
3: You slept through it?
2: Yeah.

0: 855-475-4035. Let's play What Is It? Sam, what are we giving away today?
1: We have got some tickets to go to Bark at the Moon this weekend going on Saturday from 5 to 8 p.m.
0: Cool, and you're going to be there.
1: I am going to be there with my dog, and it also supports the Humane Society of Utah, so you definitely want to be there.
0: I might bring one of my dogs.
1: You can bring one of your dogs just as long as it isn't Max.
0: Max got his head stuck in a fence post yesterday.
1: And I think that tells everyone why Max can't
0: go. Hey, you be nice. He had a hard day.
1: He's a special
0: dog. He needed some loves. The average man gets a new one of these every 2 years. This checks out.
1: Yeah? Is this about right?
0: This checks out.
1: I was going to say, I wouldn't know.
0: Not that I'm an average man by any stretch.
1: You're very
0: The average boy child. The average man gets a new one of these every 2 years. What is it? 575-1035. Call now.
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0: All right, so the average man gets a new one of these every 2 years.
1: Are you included in this?
0: Yeah, but I don't know that it's a conscious effort. I think that that's just a...
1: It just happens.
0: I think that's just about how it goes.
1: Okay.
0: Hey, the arrow, who's this?
7: Hey, it's Jonathan.
0: Jonathan!
1: Hey, it's Jonathan.
7: I would say a girlfriend.
0: You get a new girlfriend every 2 years.
1: Ugh, okay.
0: not correct there, playa. Hey, the arrow, who's this?
8: Smitty!
0: Smitty!
1: Oh, what you got for us today?
8: Oh, great. First, I was going to say what, Sam, but I said no, and I'd have 30 ex-wives.
0: Also a playa.
8: Yeah, that's not good. But I say the man's second best friend, the channel changer.
0: Yeah, I thought he was going to go with Speedo again.
1: You know, me too, but he surprises us every day.
0: And the Speedo lasts about 2 years.
1: I don't know. Just don't buy one is all I have to say.
0: 575-1035. The average man gets a new one of these every 2 years. What is it? Call now.

0: right, so the average man gets a new one of these about every 2 years. What is it? 575-1035. Not that I'm an average man by any stretch.
1: A little bit below.
0: I'd say I'm kind of left of average. I don't know if there's an above or a below.
1: I think
0: in
1: that
0: my
1: that's
0: category.
1: Worse than below, is saying I'm left of average. Yeah, who's
2: this? Grant.
0: Hey, Grant.
3: What you talking about, Willis?
2: Okay. I enjoy your show, by the way, but oh, thanks, I'm saying man. A toothbrush.
0: Thanks, dude. Not a toothbrush, but not thank you for the compliment. Hey, De'Aaron, who's this?
2: It's Pedro.
0: Pedro.
4: What could it be?
2: A girlfriend.
0: No, not a girlfriend. A lot of playas this morning.
1: Very popular answer. Like, how fast are we going through girlfriends now?
0: I don't know.
1: Like, that's pretty fast over 2 years.

0: 103.5. Playing a little game we like to call 575-1035. I said that part.
1: Yeah, you did.
0: I just want to make sure.
1: You got there.
0: Just want to make sure. Everybody eventually knows the number. The average man gets a new one of these every 2 years. What is it? Who's this?
2: Cat.
0: Hey, Cat.
3: What is it?
2: Pillows.
0: It's not pillows.
1: No, good guess,
0: you probably should. Hey, the arrow, who's this?
4: Hey, this is Jake.
0: Hey, Jake.
1: Hey, Jake.
5: What is it?
4: It's a belt.
0: It is a belt, Jake.
1: Congrats, dude.
0: When's the last time you bought a belt, dude?
4: Just recently, about a month ago.
0: Oh, well, you're good for about 2 years then.
1: He's ready for an upgrade.
0: Yeah. Hang on the line. I don't think it's a conscience thing. You just buy one every 2 years because they wear out.
1: They wear out? Or in your case, do you just need a new one?
0: That's a good question.
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0: Hey, Sam, you know what I'm thinking today?
1: What are you thinking?
0: Grumpy old man traffic.
1: Grumpy old man traffic?
0: Yep.
1: So just as yourself?
0: Yep.
1: Okay,
0: no, hey, wait, whoa.
1: Traffic is brought to you by UTA. It's never just a ride from point A to point B. We move independence, they move purpose, they move memories, they move what matters, you. Plan your trip at rideuta.com.
0: That's the second jab you've thrown in that I haven't noticed.
1: And it's taken you a little bit. Like, I am worried
0: Am I slow today?
1: I'm just worried about your little old man head.
0: I think I had... Man, that's the third
1: right
0: one!
1: Past you.
0: You know what? It's fine. You know what? Fine. You know what? Traffic's fine.
1: I was going to say, I'm looking at traffic right now, and if you're driving, you're in good hands.
0: It's fine. What?
1: Are you okay today?
0: I believe I missed three. I didn't even catch them.

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Giving out Disneyland tickets every single day. Also, 7 o'clock, we'll announce the winner from yesterday's keywords. Coming up after this from the police on the air.

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2: All right, who is our Disneyland winner? 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
3: And will be until May 22nd, which then after that, we will announce the grand prize winner. But you got to win the tickets first.
2: Right, which we're giving away every single day to a local Aero listener. We're not sharing these with anybody. They say, you guys don't play well with others. And we're like, thank you.
3: Thank you. We don't.
2: Yeah, we don't.
3: So thanks for not making us share.
2: Stay in your own yard.
3: Anyways, our family four-pack winner today is Cherie Rowley of West Jordan. Cherie, we will be in touch with you. So please answer your phone if you get a weird phone number call. We would appreciate it.
2: That's good. Here's what I don't get. You have been going on and on and on about Mahjong for the last 3 days. This is not a new thing.
3: Love games.
2: Okay.
3: And like social games. Like I've always wanted to like play bridge or something like that.
2: Bunko.
3: Okay, Bunko. So fun. I used to actually be a part of a Bunko group until...
2: Until the 2000s ended and you're like, oh yeah, people don't do
3: this.
2: You know
3: what? Time is cruel. Yeah. But it's coming back. So Mahjong, huge craze right now. I have no idea how to play it. I don't really know anyone who plays it. Okay, don't act like you know how to play it.
2: Dude, Mahjong's been around for like 100 years.
3: Yeah, and you can play Mahjong.
2: Anybody who had Windows in the 90s learned how to play Mahjong because it was either that or solitaire.
3: What happened to Minesweeper?
2: And Minesweeper, yeah.
3: That one was like the fun one. Okay, but again, I don't believe that you can play this.
2: Oh, no, it's fun.
3: What are the rules?
2: I don't know.
3: Tell me.
2: You match tiles.
3: And?
2: It's like Rummy.
3: No, what about like all of like the moving tiles? How does that explain
2: you're,
3: it?
2: So there's two different ways of playing it. They're playing like, it by yourself, where you set up the tiles.
3: But you can play it by yourself?
2: Yeah.
3: Isn't that just like Go Fish, though, if you're just matching the tiles?
2: No, dude.
3: No?
2: Here's the thing that, and this is going to sound weird. Here's why I'm all into this. Because I'm a spender. You tell me all the time that I've got the spendies.
3: And I think you actually can buy some Mahjong sets for quite a bit of money.
2: Oh my gosh. Like I looked at some yesterday that were $1,100.
3: What were they made out of? Gold? Actually, I mean, gold's quite pretty expensive right now.
2: I don't think you could buy gold Mahjong.
3: I don't think so either.

0: Okay, so now I'm torn because it's 7:08. Well, now it's 7:09. Do you want to do the keyword now?
1: You know what? Early bird gets the worm, right?
0: I like worms. You want to give out our
1: that's,
0: Disney
1: that's what you
0: keyword?
1: Have for us today? That's, you like worms?
0: Yeah. No, dude, my kid taught me that worms are essential. She had a club in school called the Wormies.
1: I am so
0: Do you remember
1: sorry,
0: the Wormies?
1: Everyone,
0: do you remember
1: I
0: this?
1: No,
0: listen.
1: I do.
0: Do you remember the Wormies? Save the worms to save yourself. Do you not remember this? It was a whole thing.
1: You know what? I can't believe the can of worms I just opened.
0: Yeah, you better be careful. Plus, it just rained last night, so there's going to be a lot of worms out there. So if you see a worm,
1: okay, should we get people
0: pick them
1: Disneyland
0: up and put them back in the garden.
1: Keyword?
0: Put them back on the lawn because they're it's essential.
1: Let me say you learn nothing from radio.
0: I'm saying.
1: Okay, anyways.
0: Keyword.
1: That 7-10 keyword for your chance to score these tickets to Disneyland is space. S-P-A-C-E. Space.
0: Like mountain.
1: But just space.
0: Yeah.
1: Enter that into the Arrow app or at 1035thearrow.com. And remember, keywords are only valid for 1 hour. So hurry and get it done.
0: Yeah. And if you see a worm, pick them up. Put them back in the garden because they help save the planet.
1: But most importantly, enter the keyword.

0: most observant person today. You've been throwing jabs at me all day that I haven't noticed.
1: And then there was that like 5-minute tangent on worms.
0: But you also brought up Mahjong a minute ago.
1: Uh-huh.
0: And then you were like, do you even know how to play?
1: Do you?
0: Not really.
1: Because I don't.
0: I was thinking, and then I was like, were you legit asking me how to play Mahjong?
1: My whole point in bringing this up on the radio was to use my job to learn how to play Mahjong. Because I feel like everyone knows how to play, but I don't. But I want to join, and I feel left out.
0: Sam, you know what I need to do? I need to set just a tiny bit of time aside and sit down with you and teach you about something called the internet. It's great.
1: Okay.
0: It has the instructions for everything.
1: I'm sorry that I want the human interaction besides just you.
0: You can just learn about all sorts of stuff.
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0: Okay, so US 6, both directions in Thistle, closed. Big honkin' deal. That's literally what it says here.
1: A big honkin' deal?
0: Big honkin' deal.
1: I like that.
0: Yeah. Delays are lessening, but because people are turning their cars around and going on an alternate route, it's still not open. I-15, it's fine.
1: Okay.
0: Yeah.
1: It's just fine.
0: I-80, fine. 215, fine.
1: What about 89?
0: That's fine.
1: Oh, there you go.
0: But Highway 6.
1: Not okay.
0: Both directions, not okay.
1: Not fine.
0: People turning around, going around.
1: Well, there you go, everybody.
0: Big honking you.

0: We put a new name in the Hall of Champions yesterday. Oh, no, he won, but he didn't get in the Hall of Champions.
1: I was going to say, we definitely did not put his name in. I think he got 3.5.
0: Three and a half.
1: Collectively decided he needs to go to more concerts.
0: So we gave him the prize, but we didn't put his name in the Hall of Champions.
1: No.
0: Okay. So we do have a space for you on the Hall of Champions if you win the 7:30 Song Challenge today. What else do you get?
1: We'll also give some tickets to go see Brett Floyd. Going to be at the Maverick Center on June 6th, which I believe is exactly a month away.
0: That's how dates work. How calendars work.
1: There you go.
0: Good job, Sam.
1: Thanks.
0: 575-1035. Five arrow tracks in 30 seconds or less. Call now. Thanks.

0: parade, going to be at the Maverick Center on June 6th, which I believe is exactly a month away.
1: That's how calendars work.
0: There you go.
1: Good job, Sam.
0: Thanks.
1: 575-1035. 5 arrow tracks in 30 seconds or less. Call now.

0: 1035. Time for the 7:30 song challenge.
1: Let's do it.
0: All right. Hey, the Arrow, who's this?
2: This is Jeff.
0: Jeff, welcome.
1: Hey, Jeff.
0: Jeff, hey guys. How you been, man?
2: I'm good.
0: All right, Jeff.
2: It's been a while, but I'm good.
0: It's been a minute.
1: You ready to get your name on the Hall of Champions?
2: I am.
0: Let's do it, Jeff. Sam, if you would, please.
1: 30 seconds.
0: Song number one.
2: Go for the Reaper.
0: Yeah.
1: There you go.
0: Let's go for two.
2: Comfortably Numb.
0: Yeah, that's two. Off to a great start.
2: Barracuda.
0: No. Oh, yeah, no, that's right. Sorry.
1: I was going to say, John.
0: I picked the wrong one.
1: Okay, next song.
0: I was just testing you, Jeff. I just wanted to make sure you were paying attention.
2: Fair enough.
0: Jeff, you've used 13 seconds.
1: So you have 17 seconds, and you still have...
0: Two songs to go.
1: Two songs. There you go.
0: You know what? I'm gonna pick a hard one.
2: Okay, let's do it.
0: I'm gonna pick a hard one for him here, because I think Jeff's off to a record setting.
1: I like how he welcomes the challenge.
2: Mississippi Queen.
0: Whoa! Oh. Wow! All right, Jeff, bring it home.
2: Rocket Man.
0: Yeah, buddy. Well done, Jeff.
2: Thank you.
0: All right. Welcome to the Hall of Champions.
1: Is going in.
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0: Okay, so in Weber Davis counties, things are fine. It's still a big problem on US 6. It's still closed in both directions. Because of a crash that was early this morning, multiple semis involved, it's still closed. People are like, oh, but it's easing up. And that's only because people are literally turning around.
1: And leaving.
0: Yeah. So still closed. And as it says here in front of me, big honking deal. So
1: I like that. Not that I like it. I feel like it accurately describes what's going on.
0: It does describe the mess. So a lot of people stuck in that. That's the thistle area.

0: to a story that I talked about a couple of weeks ago. And okay. I think Lori can back me up on this because she's a news person.
1: What story did you talk about a few weeks ago?
0: You remember I talked about I was pulling a sliver out of my kid's hand. And I was like, I need
2: that.
0: You don't remember this?
2: No.
1: Okay. No, I remember because I think it didn't go well.
0: So I was pulling a sliver out of my kid's hand.
1: Which also we are not giving this like as medical advice. Like if it is a bad splinter, please take your kid. Please take your kid to like the nearest urgent care.
0: I think I'm comfortable with this.
2: Don't take medical advice from John Smith. So,
1: please don't.
0: I needed help concentrating, and so I put video game music on while I was doing it. And I was like
2: Donkey Kong or something?
0: Life hack. Yeah. I realized that as a Gen Xer, I grew up the most like concentrated I have ever been is playing video games as a kid. Right? That's the most concentration I've ever put into one thing. So as I'm sitting like last night doom scrolling, I see that there is a legit study by Stanford that says video game music, why you should be listening to video game music at work or while you're studying. It's a whole genre designed to simultaneously stimulate your senses.
1: So I love that we're reading research projects and stuff like that, but I don't love that we're motivating people to listen to game music instead of our music.
2: If you played some Miss Pac-Man music, you're going to stress me out.
0: Hold on a second.
2: Stress me out.
1: That's where I'm at. I'm just going to feel stressed. Like, even with this playing in the background, I don't feel safe.
2: The ghosts are after me, and I got to take my bow and go.
0: Why Miss Pac-Man and not regular Pac-Man?
2: Because she has this cute little all bow. The time.
1: Why would you play just normal Pac-Man when you can play Miss Pac-Man?
2: I know.
0: Hang on, let's see here.
1: You know, this is bringing up all sorts of weird memories.
2: Oh my gosh, totally no, stop.
1: No, this is the ship, right? No.

0: right, so just a reminder, that Disneyland keyword we gave out at 7:10 expires at 8:10.
1: But we will be giving you a new keyword at 8:10, but the more keywords that you enter, the better off you are right when it comes to winning these tickets.
0: Sure.

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2: All rise for the Jerks Court.
3: Nice.
2: I am going to assign Lori Fisher to be the judge on this one.
3: I have my gavel.
2: All right, here you go.
3: All right.
2: I'm just
3: a little too excited about the
2: this
3: gavel.
2: Is somebody that reached out to me on our Instagram Messenger. Okay. You can send us messages. You can also talk to us on our app.
3: Apparently. And you can even technically text us.
2: Like, you can say things into the app, and then it goes straight to our boss.
3: So, anyways. Jerk Court. I was like, don't tell them anyway, that part.
2: So, Smith and Sam. I went on a blind date. I met somebody online. We went on a blind date. It was going well. She says she's 24. He's 26. They're, similar age, similar interests. So I realize while he stepped away that he left his phone open on the table.
3: Uh-oh.
2: He was keeping a Excel document titled Date Log, had her name. And inside the spreadsheet, it had columns for her interests, potential deal breakers,
3: questions to ask,
2: and even an emotional availability score.
3: No, leave, run, hide, change your number, change your address.
2: Okay. So she's asking, what do I do here?
3: Okay, why are we not asking, is it wrong for her to be looking at his phone?
2: See, that's where I'm going with this.
3: Okay,
2: I'm like, wait a minute.
3: Okay, here's the thing. He left it in the open, face up,
2: still
3: with it on there.
2: Yeah.
3: You think that's an invasion of privacy?
2: Yes.
3: Okay, if I left
2: 100%.
3: My phone open and you just walked past, wouldn't your eyes instantly glance?
2: Aren't you like keeping track of these things anyway, mentally? What's wrong with him just writing them down?
3: Because then that's just giving you some...
4: No!
3: I am shocked by you.
4: She shouldn't be

0: We have your Disneyland keyword for 810.
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0: Oh.
1: Fun, right?
0: Score, dude.

0: Matt Johnson from the KSL Weather Center is here.
1: Yes, sir.
0: You ready for today's $1 million idea?
1: Oh, I am.
0: So you remember on Monday.
2: Is this going to be like a daily thing now? Like, are we just going to continually
0: until I run out? Which is never, because I got these ideas burning in my skull, buddy.
2: I just want to refresh everything. So we had the gravy train.
0: The gravy train, which
2: where
0: is...
2: it's just pots three, of gravy.
0: Three taco carts, but instead of taco carts, you have different kinds of gravy. So you go and you get whatever food you're getting, and you're like, you know what these chicken nuggets
2: like
0: could use?
2: Going back into
0: gravy.
2: It.
0: Okay. You know what this pizza could use?
1: Gravy.
2: Next $1 million idea you've given us was something about sleeping on mattresses and the mattress world?
0: Oh, yeah, the free bed.
2: Free bed.
0: I forgot about that one.
2: Yeah.
0: Thank you.
2: No, that was
0: Don't
2: dumb.
0: Forget my Spirit Airlines Halloween store.
2: Oh, yeah. That one, honestly, probably the most promising out of them all. Okay.
0: So today we're back to gravy.
2: They're all gravy based.
0: We're back to gravy. Okay. Now, Matt, I want you to take this one and I want you to run with it because this right here, this is going to put your kids through college.
1: Oh, my God.
0: Are you ready for this?
1: Train?
0: Not the gravy train, the gravy boat.
2: Okay,
0: wow.
2: So
0: right?
2: Already been copyrighted and coined
0: as
2: a thing.
0: No. But now it's really a thing. You get yourself a boat. You put yourself on the shores of the Great Salt Lake. Maybe it's Saltaire.
1: Okay.
0: And you go out on the lake and you enjoy mashed potatoes and gravy.
1: Wow.
0: The gravy boat. Dinner, it's a dinner cruise.
2: There's nothing better than the scent of the Great Salt Lake while eating hot gravy on a hot summer night.
1: Yeah, I was going to say.
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14: Okay, so 63 today, 77 tomorrow and Friday, and then by Monday and Tuesday, 90.
2: And then it will probably be that way until October. So just get ready.
14: No more rain in the forecast. It's all gone.

0: right, Sam. So we have we've been known for playing some ridiculous games in the past.
1: Some, you know, lack of a better term, dumb games.
0: Yeah.
1: That really take brain power.
0: This one in particular, I planned on playing one time. And a year later, we're still playing it.
1: In fact, I think I remember when you said, hey, I've got a game. And you told me about it. And I said, who hit you in the head?
0: Dumbest game ever. This is called The Answer Is Always Bees.
1: And well, that's about all that there is to it. The answer

0: always bees.
1: So 575-1035. You versus Sam in a game we call The Answer Is Always Bees. What do you win today, Sam?
0: We have got some tickets to go to Bark at the Moon, which I will be at on Saturday. It's with the Humane Society of Utah, and you can bring your furry friend and we'll hang out.
1: Okay, so all you got to do to win these tickets is beat Sam at a game called The Answer Is
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1: Here we go, Sam. The answer is always bees.
0: The simplest game in radio.
1: And the weirdest. But here we go. Yeah,
0: and maybe the dumbest.
1: Hey, Dierra, who's this?
14: It's Ross from out here in Tooele.
1: Ross in Tooele.
0: Hi, Ross in Tooele. How's it going?
14: I'm doing great. As the Duke of Tooele County, I'm awesome.
1: I was going to say, Ross, as the Duke of Tooele County, I welcome you. Ross, it is going to be you versus Sam today in a game we play. The answer is always bees. Are you ready to play?
14: I am. I also have a pretty cool bee story to tell you.
1: I do love bee stories. All right, you're going to have to hold on to that.
0: We got to play the game first.
1: So, Ross, you are our guest, so you get to go first. Ross, this is a minor league baseball team in the state of Utah.
14: Is it the bees?
1: It's the bees. All right, that's so one.
0: We all knew that.
1: Sam.
0: Let's go.
1: What would you find in a coffin?
0: I mean, like a body, but I mean, you could...
1: Think about it, though.
0: You know, I can't agree with this game.
1: Dude, like, if you opened up a coffin and you found a bunch of bees, that would be...
0: Okay, actually, though, if you're like
1: a
0: script writer, like, write take that one.
1: All right, Ross and Tooele, name a flavor of Slurpee.
0: What does 7-Eleven ever do to you?
14: Well, I was just in the 7-Eleven, and there was a wonderful bee flavor.
1: Bees.
0: No.
1: You know what they call that, Sam? You know what they call it? A slurp bee.
0: Okay. And yet the game gets dumber. Okay, next question. Let's get this over with.
1: What do stamp collectors collect?
0: Stamps.
1: Bees.
0: No, they don't.
1: All right, Ross. You get this one right. You win. Ross, what do you clean with toothpaste?
0: No.
1: Teeth. I mean, if you could catch one and clean with toothpaste.
0: Don't tell people how to do it. We've got a bunch of kindergartners on buses listening to us.
1: Ross, you are a winner.
14: Awesome. Thank you. I'm happy.

0: glad Lori Pritchard is here. Our pal Lori from the KSL newsroom. So we talked yesterday that Sam will not discuss her trip to Spain.
1: Yes.
0: So today she comes in and she's like, you ever have those dreams that you just can't wake up from?
1: Yeah.
2: Yes.
0: Yeah.
1: No, I had one of those and I woke up a little bit late this morning because of it.
0: What were you dreaming about?
1: I had this dream that I couldn't make it on my flight in time. Like, it was like something where it's like I woke up late in the morning, I missed my flight, I rebooked myself on a flight for later in the afternoon, then ended up getting in a car with my neighbors and they only had a suitcase that was already full.
0: I have a theory.
2: What?
0: Sam didn't go to Spain.
1: Oh, you really? Don't think I think you
0: missed your flight. So, I think you're having a nightmare that you... This is like one of those people that's like, they don't go on the flight, but they go to the library or they spend a whole weekend on the internet learning about Spain so they can come home and talk about it.
1: Remember when you called me in Spain?
0: Yeah, and you said, oh, I'm eating ham.
1: Yeah, that's what you do in Spain. Have you been to Spain? Have you been to Madrid?
0: Maybe.
1: They are famous for... No, you haven't. You have not.
0: Sharon has.
1: Yeah?
0: Yeah.
1: And she'll tell you that they are famous for their ham.
0: That's not what she said.
1: No, it is a thing. No. They're cured ham. It's a big thing.
0: That's not what she said at all.
1: What did
0: she
1: say?
0: So you went to Spain and all you did was eat ham.
1: Okay, I also went on a couple tours. I saw the palace. I went to the museums.
0: First, I'm hearing about it in 2 weeks.
1: Because you haven't given me the opportunity.
0: See? Lori.
2: I'm staying out of this. I'm just you know enjoying
1: Lori, you want to see a very cute picture of me in Spain?
2: I would love
1: I'm going to show you a cute picture of me in Spain.
0: That's totally AI.
1: Are you ready?
0: AI.
1: Look at that. Cute photo of Sam in Spain.
2: Very cute.

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0: Did you enjoy Taco Tuesday yesterday? Did you get any tacos?
1: You know what? I don't think I ate any tacos. I had some chips and guac, though. That was nice.
0: That's not tacos.
1: It kind of
0: it fits Cinco de Mayo, but not Taco Tuesday.
1: Deconstructed tacos.

0: have a keyword for us there, Sam?
1: I do. It is 9:10, which means it is time for your next Disneyland keyword, which is food. F-O-O-D. Food.
0: Give me some food at Disneyland.
1: What's your favorite food at Disneyland?
0: Oh, I don't know. I mean, it depends. Right?
1: It depends.
0: Am I talking about a snack or am I talking about a meal? Because if I'm talking about a snack, it's either popcorn or a churro.
1: Okay.
0: Right?
1: Meal.
0: Or meal, you got yourself the Plaza Inn Chicken on the Main Street.
1: Okay.
0: Or you got the pizza.
1: You can't pick two.
0: I can, because you have more meals in a day than one.
1: That is true. I think when I'm in Disneyland, all I do is eat.
0: So it's not exactly, you know, there are autonomous areas for mid-park snacking, like the Bengal Barbecue or the Churro Cart.
1: Delish.
0: You know.
1: Both.
0: Or you got your Cafe Orleans, your Plaza Inn, or your Pizza Port if you are looking for an established seating meal area.
1: See, but I feel like you're missing one of the best things that's actually there. Which the Birria one? Grilled cheese. Have you had that before?
0: No, wait, what?
1: It's like a grilled cheese sandwich, and they put a bunch of really good meat in it.
0: Where?
1: And then you get like a little dip, too. And I love a little dip.
0: Dip.
1: You never heard, you know, you like dip your sandwich in it, little
0: is
1: dip.
0: Is that what they call it, or is that what you call it?
1: I think that's what the world is calling it.
0: I don't. Are you seven?
1: You know what?
0: That's not what
1: when I said it, I heard it. But it's at the Jolly Holiday place. Right?
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0: So I slept through the thunder and lightning last night.
1: Did you now?
0: We've got Matt Johnson from the KSOM.
1: I got woken up.
2: Okay, fun thing.
1: Yeah.
2: Add it on my list of fears, but thunder and lightning, kind of in the tip-tops. Like, it's rodents, then it goes cruises, then it goes thunder and lightning.
0: You know what I just realized? You're on Winnie the Pooh, you're Piglet.
2: And I'm okay with that.
0: You ever notice that? Every friend group has a character from Winnie the Pooh in it.
2: And I'm Piglet?
3: No, no,
0: you're Piglet. I'm clearly a Tigger. I think Matt Johnson, I think he's a wise owl.
1: Oh.
2: Oh. Yeah. We're both surprised. Okay. Yeah. Anyways, I need
0: Matt's help.
2: But
0: Sam's afraid of everything.
2: Okay, I need Matt's help. It's a healthy fear.
1: With what?
2: Okay, so last night I'm laying in bed and I'm freaking out that my house is going to get struck by lightning.
1: Okay.
2: Because it just sounds like something that would happen to me. So I was doing that like trick where it's like, you know how you count? Like,
0: it sounds like something that would happen to me.
2: You go like one Mississippi, two Mississippi, three Mississippi until you hear the thunder.
0: Is that real?
2: And then depending on how many Mississippis you count is how many miles away it is from you.
1: It gets you in the ballpark.
2: Wait.
1: It gets you in the ballpark because there's a delay.
0: Does that make you feel better somehow?
2: Yes, because I think I only got to like four. I got to like mostly four Mississippis.
0: That's a lot. That's not very many Mississippis.
2: But that's 4 miles away from my home. I'm okay with that. I'm okay with that.
0: So if a large bolt of lightning hits the ground 4 miles from your house,
2: you're fine with it. I mean, I'm still spooked, but I'm not as scared as if it was hitting my house.
0: Most lightning comes from the ground. Am I not wrong?
1: It originates from the ground.
2: Are you serious?
1: Called a step leader. But, but the flash, it's hard to tell from the flash. But, yeah, you're in the, it gets you in the ballpark.
2: Okay.
0: Knowledge.
2: I was in the ballpark.

0: Okay, so another Disneyland keyword is going to be coming up.
1: That's true.
0: You have one ready.
1: I do.
0: Okay, so you still have 20 minutes. If you have the 9-10 keyword.
1: Well, we can't give it to you again, unfortunately.
0: Yeah.
1: But we can give you a new one at 10-10 when that one expires.
0: So you need as many of these as you can get, in case you haven't figured out how this works yet. But some people are doing this for the first time today.
1: And now if we've confused you, more keywords at right. The tens of the hour.
0: Right.
1: Equals better chances of going to Disneyland.
0: That's not confusing at all.
1: Right?
0: What are you talking about?
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3: I

0: off with some Bruce Springsteen today. Because he did Born to Run in 1975.
1: Okay.
0: Okay, so the reason I'm bringing this up is because Bruce Springsteen was supposed to be performing a show in Philadelphia this week.
1: And?
0: But because the Philadelphia Flyers are now in the Stanley Cup playoffs, he decided to hold up.
1: I mean, fair.
0: Yeah.
1: Fair. I get that.
0: By the way,
1: as a new hockey fan.
0: 1975, mm-hmm. Philadelphia Flyers won the Stanley Cup. Just going to put that out there.
1: Maybe. Sending the vibes into the universe.
0: Maybe there's a thing. I'm not a Flyers fan, but maybe

0: The time is now 10:10, and it is time to give you another keyword.
1: It is time to give you another keyword. So your next keyword for these tickets to Disneyland Resort is lightsaber. That's all one word. So L-I-G-H-T-S-A-B-E-R. All one word. Lightsaber.
0: Lightsaber.
1: Lightsaber.
0: It's Revenge of the Sixth, you know.

0: 10 at 10. Flashing back to 1975.
1: Disguised like a milkman, I'll get tricked.
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7: That's right. I don't know why Lipton tastes so much better than others, but they tell me it's this blow-through bag that coaxes out all that famous Lipton tea blend.
0: It's 1975 on the Arrows 10 at 10.

0: 1-2-3, what do you mean the train has been taken? Are you the motorman?
1: Negative.
0: Well, then who are you? Nobody's authorized to be in that cab except the lousy motorman. Now identify yourself.
1: Well, listen, Trainmaster. Your locomotive has been hijacked by a group of heavily armed men. We are holding 17 passengers and the conductor hostage in the first car. I am quite prepared to kill any or all of them if you do not obey my commands to the letter. Have I made myself quite clear?
0: You're out of your skull!
2: Garbage Patron, Garbage Patron.
3: This is Patron.
2: Rico.
3: What's up, Z?
4: It's 1975.
2: You won't believe it.
3: You know me, I'll believe anything.
2: A train's been hijacked.
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0: Okay, so I got all nostalgic while talking about 1975.
1: And I think I may
2: a little
1: have
2: bit in your feels.
1: I may have made the dumbest purchase I have ever made on
2: what did
1: on,
2: you just
1: on
2: buy?
1: eBay. Well, cuz in 1975 we got the Pet Rock.
2: Did you just buy yourself a Pet Rock?
1: Mm-hmm.
2: Did you buy me one?
1: No, but the thing
2: is
1: with the Pet Rock.
2: So rude.
1: It's just a regular rock, but it comes in a box that says Pet Rock on it. And okay. So mine is vintage from 1975.
2: A vintage rock.
1: Yeah.
2: You're going to go with that.
1: I spent $60.
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0: 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The air.

Aerofest. Chicago opening that show August 30th. And you can find us at the Utah First Credit Union Amphitheater, because that's where we do this party every year. We'd love to have you come. Hey, it is Sue Kelly, just after 11, a high today of 63, lots of sunshine, and then it just starts heating up and heating up and heating up, like close to 90 by the time we get to Monday. 54 in downtown Salt Lake City, and your Disneyland magic keyword that could score you today's trip for

0: wrote that song a couple months after moving to Colorado. He said he wanted a rocked up version of John Denver's Rocky Mountain High. Hey, it is Sue Kelly. How you doing? Get your app. We're ready to go with your 11 o'clock magic keyword. Hopefully it's going to be you. You're going to score your Disneyland resort tickets today. Okay, you ready? Okay, I'm looking ahead here. I have a lot of kind of Star Wars words today. Your word is Kylo, K-Y-L-O. 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

Sue Kelly. Hope you're having a good day. I always up for road trip. So I just bought my tickets to go check out Billy Idol. The Hot in the City Las Vegas residency. Touching down at the Fountain Blue Resort. So sheesh, you there. Definitely. Show's August 28th and 29th. And again, September 2nd through the 5th. Steve Stevens, his long-term guitarist, is going to be there too. It's going to be a good show. You think we're going to have tickets for you? I'd say it's going to be a good band.

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You know it when you hear it. Yep, that's it. 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

just after noon. 56, high of 63 today. And then it's just going to get sweaty. I mean, sweaty with highs near 90 on Monday. Hey, it's Sue Kelly, and Smashing Pumpkins are doing a couple of dates this year. A long time since they've been on the road. So Smashing Pumpkins will be at Lollapalooza in Chicago on July.

0: We got a Disneyland trip for you. We got one for you. We got one for you. We got one basically, seems like, for everybody. We want to make sure we get 4 Disneyland tickets in your hands. Plus, anybody that puts in a keyword on the Aero app registered for the grand prize, where we throw in more tickets and upgrade you to a property on the resort's grounds, which is amazing. All right, you ready to go? I've got your noon word. It is Obi-Wan. O-B-I-W-A-N. Let's do that again. It's Obi-Wan, like Obi-Wan Kenobi. O-B-I-W-A-N. Get your word in. You've only got 1 hour to do that. And maybe tomorrow you'll be like Cherie Rowley of West Jordan. She scored her trip this morning with Smith.
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Michael Stipe, the lead singer, formerly lead singer of R.E.M., is working on releasing his very first solo record. Why is it taking so long? His debut solo, he said, you know, COVID didn't help. And he also said he was really fearful of failing because, you know, R.E.M. did pretty well. He said one of the songs actually sounds like a tree. I guess we'll hear more when it releases later on this year.

is working on releasing his very first solo record. Why is it taking so long? His debut solo, he said, you know, COVID didn't help. And he also said he was really fearful of failing because, you know, R.E.M. did pretty well. He said one of the songs actually sounds like a tree. I guess we'll hear more when it releases later on this year.

I sat down to finally book some airfare, heading out to a family wedding in Seattle later on this summer. I was shocked. I mean, I knew costs were going up, but not this much. In fact, if you're planning on booking something, be prepared. The average domestic round trip economy ticket, 25% more this spring than it was last spring.

0: Mother's Day is Sunday. Now, if you're still kicking around, should I get her this? Should I get her this? Let me just help you out. She needs a Minky Couture blanket. They are the best gifts ever. And we're giving away a monster Minky this week. All you have to do is put in your code words. Your code word is luxury for today. L-U-X-U-R-Y. The word is luxury. L-U-X-U-R-Y. Now, if you do not score this Mother's Day monster Minky, tell you what, online or at any of their stores, you use the code ARROW50, and they're going to cut that.
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Our Salt Lake Bees are on the road. They're in Oklahoma. Yeah. They beat Oklahoma last night, opening game of that series. Bees won't be home until next Tuesday. Now, next Tuesday night, 6:35, they kick off the series with El Paso. Hey, it's Sue Kelly, your next Disneyland Magic Keyword coming up, 110.

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1: 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The Arrow.

just a little after 1 o'clock. Hey, it's Sue Kelly, and Stones are releasing a new album. I think I've told you about that. It's called Foreign Tongues. It drops on July 10th. What I didn't know until this morning is that there are guest stars singing on the tracks, like The Cure's Robert Smith, Chad Smith from Red Hot Chili Peppers, Stevie Winwood, even Paul McCartney is going to drop.

Utah born, raised, and still rocking the Wasatch Front. 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

0: Sherry Rowley, an Arrowhead out of West Jordan, scored yesterday's Disneyland trip for four to the Disneyland Resort to celebrate their 70th. And she's also in for the grand prize, where we kick up the tickets and we'll put you in a Disneyland Resort property. In fact, anybody that puts in any code word is in for that. Only thing I can promise you is if you don't put any code words in, you definitely won't take away a trip. Okay, here is your 1 o'clock keyword. It is sugar. S-U-G-A-R, sugar. How much sugar can you have at the Disneyland Resort? I can have a lot. I could always raise the bar, but sugar is your word. Get that in. It's only good for 1 hour.
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0: I don't want to say burger saved my Tuesday night, but yeah, a burger and Beehive Meals saved my Tuesday night last night. 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

If you love Trader Joe's, like I do, kind of devoted, well, they've just confirmed plans. They're going to open a new store near Daybreak. No timeline yet on that. And they recently announced they're going to have a Harriman store, too. So that makes it a 9 Trader Joe's in Utah. They

unforgettable classic rock lives on Utah's Classic Rock. 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Gary.

You know, here in Utah, we are the place that started the craze about those Stanley water cups. You know, you have a couple of them, I'm sure. Now they've just released Stanleys for your pet with pet bowls. That's at Target.

0: realize until I became a mom myself how tough it is. 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
1: 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The Arrow.

Your life takes its time. About to check outside again. If you know what I'm talking about, just let me know if you wanna go to that whole mile on the range. They got a lot of nice girls.

ZZ Top coming to town. Yeah, and Cheap Trick is along for the ride. That is going to be quite the 1-2 rock and roll punch, that show. August the 18th, Sandy Amphitheater. Hey, you know, we'd love to send you out of town. You know, we're sending arrowheads to the Disneyland Resort. I've got your next Disneyland Magic keyword coming up here really quickly. Let me do the math. Okay, it's 7 minutes. Make

0: You know, some might think it's going AI, but the Academy of Motion Pictures said, nope, not happening here. They have ruled to ban AI-generated actors from being considered for an Oscar. Hey, it is Sue Kelly. We're not AI here at the Arrow. Nope. We're live, and I've got a word for you to put in that could send you to the Disneyland Resort. And this keyword, this little magic keyword I'm giving you, does not give anybody access to these trips that are outside of Utah. It's only for us right here. Your word is Avengers. You know, like the Avengers campus at the Disneyland Resort. Actually, California Adventure Park. The word is Avengers. A-V-E-N-G-E-R-S. Avengers. Get the word Avengers in. Do it. In the next hour, because that word will go ahead and just kind of float away, and you want as many words as you can get.
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things are afoot out in the desert. You may have heard over this past weekend, Area 51 had like 12 earthquakes in a 24-hour period. I mean, a bunch of earthquakes. And then a two-headed calf was born on a southern Utah ranch, which is rare, like one out of 35 million calves. Sadly, the animal didn't survive.

0: There's still time to make your mama proud. Coming up on Sunday for Mother's Day, or, you know, the mom in your life, how about a Minky Couture blanket? 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

downtown Salt Lake City. And Brett Floyd, one of the premier Pink Floyd tribute experiences, is coming to town, Maverick Center. Show is June 6th, so really not that far off. You can register for tickets. We want to get you into the show here at the Aero. 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You can register every day. You can also

stardom brought them. I got a peaceful from the blue-collar bars of Detroit, the desolate plains of Nebraska. I know you won't let me down. From chilly Minneapolis and tiny Gilmer, Texas. Once together, the Eagles soared to the fast lane. On the ground. That's classic rock. That's 103.5, The Arrow.

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1: 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The Aero.

For some of us, we're halfway through the work week. Oh, and it feels good. Nothing but just downhill coasting towards the weekend. And it's Mother's Day weekend. Got to remember that. Mother's Day is Sunday. Hey, coming up in two songs, your next Disneyland.

As classic to Utah as fry sauce, funeral potatoes, and green jello. But sounds much better. Utah's Classic Rock, 103.5. The Arrow.

0: plan a day all week long and all week next week, too. But let's get you in right now. 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

Eagles just announced they're going back. Back to the Sphere, everybody. Starting in September, they've got two shows at the Las Vegas Sphere. Then their residency continues in November with four shows.

Salazar is in the driver's seat. What? 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

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Some of us do. We already have the Arrow app open on our phones and we're waiting. But if you don't know, your next Disneyland Resort Magic keyword comes at you in two.

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0: We watched a lot of Star Wars content last year. Nielsen, the media company, just announced the numbers for 2025, and across all platforms, streaming, live TV, or regular TV, I should say, TV shows and the movies, Americans watched 550 million hours of Star Wars content, with A New Hope, the one that started it all, being the most watched title. It's pretty cool. Salazar here. Let's grab our first leg of traffic, then Spin Doctors and Tom Petty next.
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2: Time for a check of traffic on 103.5 The Arrow. We do have a report of a crash involving possibly three vehicles southbound I-15 near Center Street in Provo, blocking traffic. We are seeing delays in Utah County southbound I-15, Lehi to Linden. Southbound I-15, Salt Lake County, off and on delays between downtown and Draper. And you'll also see delays northbound I-15, Murray, all the way to Woods Cross. 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Well, maybe not, but she does dream of things done right. Whether you park it, stripe it, or pave it, GoPave's got your blacktop covered. 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

0: This is awesome. Guitar Center just announced the list of the most often played guitar riffs in their stores, and it's full of some good ones, like Smoke on the Water, Come As You Are, Crazy Train, Enter Sandman. The top three songs, the riffs that are played at Guitar Center include Seven Nation Army by the White Stripes, Sweet Child of Mine, and number one, Master of Puppets from Metallica. Hey, it's Salazar. Another quick look at traffic, the mighty Led Zeppelin, and John Mellencamp next.
1: 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The work happens before the moment. And 5-11 calls that challenge possible. 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While supplies last, meet Kerry Hart and Jordan Smith from Triumph Team. Autograph signing from 4 to 6. This isn't just a stop. It's where the weekend starts. 5-11, 389 West, 1830 South. Friday, 2 to 6. 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Challenge possible.
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17: Time for a check of traffic on 103.5 The Arrow. We do have emergency traffic in Utah County with a multiple vehicle crash. Southbound I-15, Center Street, Provo. Blocking a left lane, causing stop-and-go delays through Orem. Also, emergency traffic, north and southbound Highway 89. The worst delays are northbound Highway 89, and that goes from Antelope Drive in Layton up to the I-84 junction. These are stop-and-go speeds. Southbound I-15, spots of slowing between 6 North and Draper. Northbound I-15, bogged down from Murray to Woods Cross. From the KSL Traffic Center, I'm Ricky Meese on Utah's Classic Rock 103.5 The Arrow.
18: Hey, Mom!

Big thanks and shout out to loyal Arrowhead Kevin from Grantsville checking in. You know what he's doing? He's heading home, but he's streaming us on the free Arrow app. He's got us in his earbuds on his drive.

Big thanks and shout out to loyal Arrowhead Kevin from Grantsville checking in. You know what he's doing? He's heading home, but he's streaming us on the free Arrow app. He's got us in his earbuds on his drive.

Just saw this. The fastest growing cities in Utah from last year are Eagle Mountain, Saratoga Springs, and Salt Lake. And the cities that are leading in population decline, people are leaving, Orem, Sandy, and Provo.

0: Salazar here. And what's the saying, boat guys? Help me out. What's the saying? The best days of boat ownership are when you buy your boat and when you sell it. Apparently, Jeff Bezos thinks his $500 million super yacht needs to go. He's reportedly selling it because it's too big. Yeah, the world's largest super yacht turns out just to be a little bit too big and a little bit too expensive to run, even if you're the founder of Amazon.
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10: Time for a check of traffic on 103.5 The Arrow. And it is emergency traffic, this time in Weber County, with a crash, possible injury, southbound I-15, Riverdale Road. It's blocking all but the far right lane of traffic, causing heavy delays into Ogden. Southbound I-15 in Salt Lake County, delays go from prior to 6 North, really all the way through Draper, and more delays, southbound I-15, from 2100 North Lehigh to Linden Orem Provo. If you're northbound I-15 in Salt Lake County, it is bogged down with delays from Murray at the South Interchange into North Salt Lake, and the worst speeds will be from South Salt Lake up to 6 North and delays northbound I-215's West Belt from the 201 Junction up to 12th North. From the KSL Traffic Center, I'm Ricky Meese on Utah's Classic Rock 103.5 The Arrow.